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But remember, sometimes we need to go back to the songs that made us fall in love with country in the first place. Like this one.

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2: 400 North Express Lane staff, we have the two left lanes blocked with overnight work, not causing any delays. We have plenty of work on the 401 East Collectors Bayview, three left lanes blocked. The right lane's blocked in the Express at Bayview. And beyond that, toward McCowan, plenty of construction that might slow you down. LL Cool J and Scott Kahn join forces in the city that never sleeps. NCIS New York, new series Tuesday, October 6th on Global, stream on Stack TV. I'm Dan Dealey. That's Hot Country Traffic.
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4: Road work continues, 400 North Express Langstaff, two left lanes there blocked and cleared a lot of problems on the 401, but East Express remains at Bayview, right lane blocked, and then up ahead, 401 East Collectors, Warden, two left lanes, East Express at Kennedy, two left lanes, and the Collector to Express transfer at Kennedy still closed. 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I'm Dan Dealey, that's Hot Country Traffic.
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1: It's Wednesday, September 30th. Good morning. 15 right now in Newmarket, Aurora. The dollar, 70.51 cents U.S. Oil below $90 a barrel. Gas down a cent, $1.81. I'm Stacey Englehart. Well, today marks National Truth and Reconciliation Day across the country, a time dedicated to honoring the survivors of residential schools and children who never returned home. Now, this is a federal holiday. Closures primarily affect federally regulated workplace, government services, banks. Many residents wear orange shirts today, a symbol inspired by a survivor whose orange shirt was taken away on her first day of school. Beginning in the 19th century, the government abducted more than 150,000 Indigenous children, sent them to church-run schools where abuse, malnutrition, and inadequate health care was rampant. Two people have been charged with murder in connection to the killing of a man in Vaughan last year. York police said 40-year-old Daniel Farron and 41-year-old Sherry Donovan both face first-degree murder charges, and they're looking for at least two more unidentified suspects. Police were called after a victim was found at a commercial premise in Vaughan. They searched a home in Niagara, turned up nine guns and over a kilo of drugs. Foreign Affairs Minister Anita Anand is in Toronto to close a two-day conference on missing Ukrainian children. This week's summit builds on a similar one in May hosted by Brussels. Officials say out of the 20,000 children who were deported to Russia, 2,600 have since been returned. Hot Country Sports. The NHL season debuted last night and the Leafs lost to Montreal 3-2. Elsewhere, Vancouver beat Edmonton in OT. Florida beat Carolina in overtime. Boston and Vegas both winners. Three games on tap tonight. The Leafs back on the ice. They host the Islanders at 7:30. Baseball playoffs got underway yesterday. Winners included Chicago, New York, Atlanta, San Diego. WNBA playoffs continued. Indiana beat Las Vegas, tying the series at 1. New York wins their series after beating Minnesota. Hot country weather. Sunshine this afternoon, a high of 21. Tonight, a chance of showers, 15. Good chance of rain tomorrow. Humidex close to 30. Right now, it's 15 in Newmarket, Aurora. I'm Stacey Englehart.
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Nate Smith, Whiskey on You. Good morning. How are you? Happy hump day. Yeah, it's Wednesday already. Can you believe it? We made it halfway through the week. 1-877-505-3692. Check in, say hi, let us know what you're up to this morning. Today, Truth and Reconciliation Day. Some stores and facilities are closed or they have modified hours. So please plan ahead. Some people off, some people home. It's the last day of September. Holy cow, where did this month go to? I felt like we were already like Labor Day. Kids going back to school now. We're like, what? What is going on? And of course, we have Riley Green tickets up for grabs. Now, that'll be happening a little bit later in the show. We'll have your morning mind bender. And coming up in just a few moments, something happened on the way to work today. And now I'm a little nervous. Not sure if I should continue planning my rest of my week or if I should just wrap myself in bubble wrap and just go home and not leave my bed. I know this is the mood. And when you hear it, this you're going to understand. And I hope that there's someone out there that can help me with what happened. Not just once, but twice. I got doubled this morning. Doubled. Tripled if you count the one little thing. Oh, man. You know, some mornings you just think, man, I think I was just better off staying in bed. Yeah, but that's okay. We're together. We're going to have a great day together. Check in, say hi. I'd love to know what you're up to this morning. 1-877-505-3692. It's 6:10. Oh, yeah. It's you, man. Country music. It definitely is the perfect way to start the day.

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1: So hockey started last night, and yet the Leafs lost game one against the Canadians, 3-2. And hey, lucky us, we get a double-double. We get two games back-to-back, taking on the Islanders tonight. So hopefully we can be like, yay, life is great today when we wake up tomorrow, right? I mean, okay, I get it. Game one of the season. But, you know, I was kind of feeling like it was going to be like a boom. Like, give me something to look forward to. But hey, that's nothing new, right? Nothing new. The Leafs gave us what we always get. So I teased you earlier about what happened this morning. I got a double dose of a black cat. So I pulled out of the house. I was driving down the street and a cat ran out and crossed my path from right to left. Okay. And I'm like, oh no, like really, here we go again. Then I, you know, kept driving on the highway, get off, then a skunk came out, but that's not even the double part, okay? Well, actually, I was greeted by a couple rabbits or bunnies at my car this morning. I mean, I must be like Cinderella or Snow White. I can't remember which one all the animals come to. So anyways, I get around the corner from work and another black cat crossed my path right in front of my car, but from left to right. I got a double crossing. I got a double crossing. Now, I have no idea. This has never happened to me before, but they say if you get the double cross, seeing one cross and then the second cross back the other way, it neutralizes the directional fortune, bringing you back to a clean slate. So from right to left is bad luck. Left to right is good luck. So I guess I got canceled out. I don't know. I got doubled black cat this morning. 1-877-505-3692. Good morning.
2: Hot country weather.
1: Mainly sunny skies today. High of 21. Driving along the 400 into Barrie. A mix of sun and cloud. Temperatures hanging around 21 with a cloudy low of 16. Showers for Thursday. Temperatures hanging around 19. That will continue overnight with a low of 11. Cloudy skies for Friday. High of 18 with a clear low of 6. And for Saturday, sunny skies. High of 17 with a cloudy low of 6. And a look ahead to Sunday. Cloudy with a high of 15.
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3: Road work continues, 400 North Express Langstaff, two left lanes there blocked and cleared a lot of problems on the 401, but East Express remains a Bayview, right lane blocked and then up ahead, 401 East Collectors, Warden, two left lanes, East Express at Kennedy, two left lanes, and the Collector to Express transfer at Kennedy still closed. 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
1: Luke Bryan was on The Tonight Show talking about his 50th birthday that he celebrated earlier this summer.
2: We loaded up tons of friends, yeah, tons of couples, and we went out west to Idaho, had a golf course community, and there's a lot of trout fishing out there.
3: Oh, yeah.
2: So we did some trout fishing and golfing and, you know, celebratory cocktails every evening.
3: Yeah, why not?
2: For too many days in a row.
1: And Riley Green serenaded an older fan with You Look Like You Love Me during his show in Mountain View, California. The elderly woman knew every word, and she mouthed, "I do," after the final lyric. And then Riley kissed her on the cheek. He also held a young fan in pink boots with a matching pacifier while he was singing Dixieland Delight. What a moment! And Kenny Chesney says that he doesn't like writing fictional songs about himself. He says, "It's disingenuous for me to put something out there that I haven't lived." And that's the lowdown.

On with Woman. Good morning, 633 1-877-505-3692. We have a new texter on the line. Hi, it's Nervous here, school bus driver. Is it possible to play Chevy Silverado by Bailey? Well, we will see what we can do for you. Hang on. 1-877-505-3692. Yes, you could check in and say hi. Send us over your morning coffee view. Let us know what's on your playlist. What do you want on your playlist? And we will try to accommodate as much as possible, okay? Yes, Tony, I am superstitious. I got double crossed this morning on my way in. Good morning, Stephanie. Coffee, cheers. Good morning, Kevin. I got double crossed this morning on the beginning of my commute from right to left. I actually stopped my car to make sure it was a cat. I was like, well, maybe it was just like a big skunk or something. No, it was a cat. Then on my way here, obviously another skunk. By the way, a bunny was waiting for me at my car. Then I was close to the studio and another cat ran across, but from left to right. So I guess if you're double crossed, it means it neutralizes it and balances out. I'm in a clean slate. So bad luck. I think you can correct me if I'm wrong. It's just, I got double crossed. I started getting nervous. From left to right is bad luck. Right to left is good luck. No, right to left is bad luck. Left to right is good luck. I don't know. I just got double crossed. I started panicking. Anybody else see a black cat and you get really superstitious? I know I'm not the only one. I know I'm not the only one. Someone's probably saying this right now. TL, someone better hide the wine from you. Carly Pierce up next.

0: how are you? 1-877-505-3692. Good morning. So glad you're joining us. Hot Country Mornings with Tracy Lynn. So yesterday, it was a really busy day. I think I spent a lot of it in the car for traffic. And, you know, when you're going into the city, you're going here. But I can't complain. We sat down with Warren Zeiders yesterday. Full interview is coming for the Hot Country Countdown, not this weekend, but next weekend. And I met his dad. I stopped the interview to give him a handshake and say, you know, hi, how are you? He goes, no one's ever stopped their interview for me, ma'am. And I'm like, oh boy, we can cool it with the ma'am, that big daddy. You know, and you're just like, whoa. Warren Zeiders has the best hair. I was so blown away by it. I'm like, you have got beautiful hair. It actually reminds me of my son's hair, like a Wolverine. Like, it's just thick, full body. And I'm like, you know what? I actually put effort into my hair today. And he looked at it and I'm like, exactly. I have cowlick. So it was like all over the place. And then when I got back home, I had to pick the dog up from the groomers. Okay. Remember, he got skunked over the summer. So we've been working with him to get that smell off. I go and I'm like, oh, hi. And she goes, who are you here to pick up? And I'm like, I'm picking up Tex. Oh, you're Tex's mom. Okay. I'm like, oh boy. I felt like I got in trouble. Like my kid got in trouble at school and the teacher was judging me kind of moment. The lady standing beside me with her dog was like, did your kid get in trouble today? And I said, I was thinking the same thing. She brings him out and he's so lovable and friendly. She goes, he just wants to, you know, he doesn't like other dogs. I said, no, he does like other dogs. He just wants to play with the other dogs. So, you know, they're in their straps and they're all like getting groomed. He wanted to play. He didn't want to get cleaned. Yeah. And when I said to him, I go, Tex, what did you do at school today? And he just stopped and stared at me. And I was like, I know that look.
1: Country weather.
0: Mainly sunny skies today, high of 21. Driving along the 400 into Barrie, a mix of sun and cloud. Temperatures hanging around 21 with a cloudy low of 16. Showers for Thursday. Temperatures hanging around 19. That will continue overnight with a low of 11. Cloudy skies for Friday, high of 18 with a clear low of 6. And for Saturday, sunny skies, high of 17 with a cloudy low of 6. And a look ahead to Sunday, cloudy with a high of 15.
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2: Minor delays on the South 400 as you pass Aurora Road as we're looking at a problem-free go on the 404 DVP. Even 401 where we see minor delays westbound as you approach and head beyond Morningside. 427 southbound near the 409. Long-term work causing some minor slowdowns. 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I'm Dan Dealey. That's Hot Country Traffic.
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2: Good Wednesday morning. Happy hump day. It's 15 degrees right now in Newmarket, Aurora. The dollar trading 70.52 cents U.S. Oil hovering at about $90 a barrel. Gas down a cent to $1.81. I'm Stacey Englehart. Well, today marks National Truth and Reconciliation Day across the country, a time dedicated to honoring the survivors of residential schools and children who never returned home. Now, this is a federal holiday. Closures primarily affect federally regulated workplace, government services, banks. Many residents wear orange shirts today, a symbol inspired by a survivor whose orange shirt was taken away on her first day of school. Beginning in the 19th century, the government abducted more than 150,000 Indigenous children, sent them to church-run schools where abuse, malnutrition, and inadequate health care was rampant. Two people have been charged with murder in connection to the killing of a man in Vaughan last year. York police and 40-year-old Daniel Farron and 41-year-old Sherry Donovan both face first-degree murder charges, and they're looking for at least two more unidentified suspects. Police were called after a victim was found at a commercial premise in Vaughan. They searched a home in Niagara, turned up nine guns and over a kilo of drugs. Foreign Affairs Minister Anita Anand is in Toronto to close a two-day conference on missing Ukrainian children. This week's summit builds on a similar one in May hosted by Brussels. Officials say out of the 20,000 children who were deported to Russia, 2,600 have since been returned. Hot Country Sports. The NHL season debuted last night and the Leafs lost to Montreal 3-2. Elsewhere, Vancouver beat Edmonton in OT. Florida beat Carolina in overtime. Boston and Vegas both winners. Three games on tap tonight. The Leafs back on the ice. They host the Islanders at 7:30. Baseball playoffs got underway yesterday. Winners included Chicago, New York, Atlanta, San Diego. WNBA playoffs continued. Indiana beat Las Vegas, tying the series at 1. New York wins their series after beating Minnesota. Hot country weather. Sunshine this afternoon, a high of 21. Tonight, a chance of showers, 15. Good chance of rain tomorrow. Humidex close to 30. Right now, it's 15 in Newmarket, Aurora. I'm Stacey Englehart.
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Holmes, where the wild things are. Good morning. How are you? 1-877-505-3692. Love to hear from you. I got double-crossed this morning. Two black cats, both going in different directions. So supposedly, if you get double-crossed, you cancel out. It neutralizes everything, bringing you back to a clean slate. So hopefully that is a good thing, because originally the first one was going right to left, which is bad luck. And then the second one went left to right, which means good luck. So if that has happened to you, please, I would love to know. 1-877-505-3692. Yes, we have Riley Green tickets up for grabs at some point. Not yet. But at some point, you will hear that cue to text and you will beat the box office. Riley Green coming summer of 2027. I love that we're already planning next summer. Meanwhile, we're still hanging on to everything that we have when it comes to weather. Weather-wise, today it's going to be nice. It's a beautiful day. Then it looks like, you know, clouds and some rain coming our way. It's like a little hint of fall in the air. I know it was the first day of fall last week, but we're holding on to it. Are you holding on to it? Send us over your morning coffee view. Check in. Say hi. Let us know what you're up to this morning. It's truth and reconciliation. Some people off. Some people are at work. So please plan ahead. A lot of stores are, I don't know, it's modified hours today. So yes, coffee cheers, guys. It's you, me, and country music. It definitely is the perfect way to start the day. Ella Langley, Morgan Wallen now on Hot Country Mornings.

0: St. Patrick's, safe place to break. 7:18. Good morning. How are you? Happy hump day. It is Truth and Reconciliation Day. It is Wednesday. It's September 30th. Hard to believe the last day of September, and the Leafs play again tonight, and hopefully they get a win. Not the best start. I mean, we lost. It was a yucky start. You know, we've got football, we've got hockey. We were really hoping. I know, game one, we're going to still be positive, but listen, when you're a Giants fan and you have a good game one, you know what happens for game two. So let's hope that the Leafs, the other boys in blue, do way better. Your morning mind bender, just a reminder that you got to make sure you haven't won anything on any of our stations. We love that you listen to all of our stations, but the same rules apply. Make sure you haven't won anything lately because we want to spread the love. We love that you want to be a part of this, but we want to make sure everybody gets in on this. The $100 OLG voucher, morning mind bender question. The average person does this at least once a day. What do they do? What do they do? 1-877-505-3692. So somebody wrote into an advice column and they're torn about sharing their location with their son. The advice seeker says that while their son shares their location with them, they don't feel comfortable sharing theirs in return, saying that they're an adult and they're entitled to their privacy. They say that they are worried that their son will not respect their time or will use their location to avoid running into them. Should parents share their location with their kids? What about with your partner? Should you share your location with your partner? What if one person is sharing it and the other person won't share it? It's kind of like one person being able to follow one person on socials, but you're not allowed to follow them back. That seems to be a big debate these days as well. So what are your thoughts on sharing location? Your kids sharing it with you, but what if a parent? Should parents be sharing it with their kids? And what if partners aren't sharing it together and one has to or does and the other one doesn't? 1-877-505-3692. Things that are making headlines today.
1: Hot country weather.
0: Mainly sunny skies today. High of 21. Driving along the 400 into Barrie. A mix of sun and cloud. Temperatures hanging around 21 with a cloudy low of 16. Showers for Thursday. Temperatures hanging around 19. That will continue overnight with a low of 11. Cloudy skies for Friday. High of 18 with a clear low of 6. And for Saturday, sunny skies. High of 17 with a cloudy low of 6. And a look ahead to Sunday. Cloudy with a high of 15.
1: Hot country traffic.
2: 400 southbound approaching the 401. Second day in a row, we have a collision there, and the two center lanes are blocked. It's building up now with delays from Finch. 401 West Express, Victoria Park, Stoll right lane, and further west, Collectors, Weston Road. Collision, two left lanes, and up ahead, westbound at Dixon, crash center lane. Drivers, if you see a garbage truck ahead of you, slow down, proceed with caution, and watch out for waste collection workers outside of the truck. A message from the City of Toronto. I'm Dan Dealey. That's Hot Country Traffic.
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1: Emma Langley's Choosin' Texas has extended its run at number one on the Billboard Hot 100 for 24 weeks. The song passed Mariah Carey's 22 record week, then added another week on top of that. And Lady A singer Charles Kelly has been diagnosed with a rare blood cancer. He says he feels healthy and is hopeful about advances in treatment, and he expects to keep working during the treatments and says performing after the diagnosis reinforced that he belongs on stage. An unexplained rib fracture led to doctors ordering blood tests. And Luke Combs has lost 30 pounds since his previous elk hunt in 2024. He shared a weight update during a recent hunting trip. Now, Luke says getting healthier was his main goal. He wanted to keep up with his group in New Mexico without cutting corners, and it looks like he succeeded. And that's the lowdown.

average person does this at least once per day. What do they do? Congrats goes out to Sue. She got the answer. The answer is tell a lie. 1-877-505-3692. Good morning to Heather. Good morning to Jacqueline. So we were talking about sharing your location. It's gone viral right now. A parent wants her kids to share the locations where they are, but she doesn't feel like she should have to share her location with her kids because it's invading her privacy. What do you guys think? 1-877-505-3692. Should the parents share their location? Does it matter? Are they entitled to their privacy? Now, what about when it comes to your partner? Should you share your location with your partner? What if one is sharing it and the other one won't? 1-877-505-3692. Now Jacqueline's saying, okay, good morning. How about your passcode to your phone password? I don't know if, I love you. And I there was probably a time I would want to know what someone's password was, but I'm just too tired to know. Like, you know what? Whatever is tickling your fancy. I mean, I just don't care anymore. And if you have to go to that where I have to go and look it through your phone, then we got issues, right? So what do you guys think? I love you guys for always sharing things with me. Good morning, Maria. How are you? Maria has got a new mug today. And hers broke at the office, so she's got a new one today. So coffee cheers to you and your new mug. Good morning, guys.

0: Della Smith, Good Time Goes. Good morning. How are you? 743. It's you, me, and country music. It definitely is the perfect way to start the day. 1-877-505-3692. Check in, say hi, let us know how you're doing this morning. Lots of stuff going on. Good morning, Haley, Kevin, Maria, Jacqueline, Sheena, Nicole, Mike, Angela, Zach, Tiffany, Charlene. Oh, yeah. It's always a great time on the text line. You guys always put a big smile on our face. I'm looking for motivation. I have to get back. I got to book, you know, more physio appointments, and I've got to get my butt moving more. Just, you know, this time of the year, it's getting darker early. You know, that's sad. Seasonal depression starts to kick in. So I made a promise to myself that I was going to move more. Well, they're saying if I start sniffing chocolate, it'll be good for my workouts. A new study says that dark chocolate aroma can improve your workouts. People who sniffed chocolate completed 18 more leg extension reps than anyone who was just having water. Yeah, so smelling chocolate while you're working out is supposed to make you do more. Study participants exposed to dark chocolate reported less hunger and greater fullness after exercising. Now, are we sniffing it or are we eating it? Milk chocolate aroma was rated more pleasant compared to the dark chocolate smell or water, but did not produce the same appetite-related changes. So we're sniffing dark chocolate. That's supposed to motivate us and get us, you know, moving more. I mean, I'll probably nibble it too. I mean, why not eat it? Then you know it's just going to be hanging out there for a while, right? 1-877-505-3692. Anybody else trying to move more? What's working for you? I know. And then it's like, oh, I got to have protein after I work out. I need protein here, protein there. It's a good thing there's no shortage of protein products. We're drinking it. We're eating it. We're putting it on our face. It's everywhere. 1-877-505-3692. Good morning. Good morning, Ruth. How are you? We hope that you drive safe. And good morning, Carm. Good morning, guys.
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0: Mainly sunny skies today. High of 21. Driving along the 400 into Barrie. A mix of sun and cloud. Temperatures hanging around 21 with a cloudy low of 16. Showers for Thursday. Temperatures hanging around 19. That will continue overnight with a low of 11. Cloudy skies for Friday. High of 18 with a clear low of 6. And for Saturday, sunny skies. High of 17 with a cloudy low of 6. And a look ahead to Sunday. Cloudy with a high of 15.
1: Hot country traffic.
2: 400 southbound approaching the 401. Second day in a row, we have a collision there, and the two center lanes are blocked. It's building up now with delays from Finch. 401 West Express, Victoria Park, Stoll right lane, and further west collectors, Weston Road. Collision, two left lanes, and up ahead, westbound at Dixon, crash center lane. Drivers, if you see a garbage truck ahead of you, slow down, proceed with caution, and watch out for waste collection workers outside of the truck. A message from the City of Toronto. I'm Dan Dealey. That's Hot Country Traffic.
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7:51, Shaboozy with the news coming up. 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It's a good thing. We're going to have a great day together. 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
2: It's Wednesday, September 30th. Good morning. 15 right now in Newmarket, Aurora. The dollar 70.52 cents U.S. Gas down a cent to $1.81 a liter. I'm Stacey Englehart. Well, today marks National Truth and Reconciliation Day across the country, a time dedicated to honoring the survivors of residential schools and children who never returned home. Now, this is a federal holiday. Closures primarily affect federally regulated workplace, government services, banks. Many residents wear orange shirts today, a symbol inspired by a survivor whose orange shirt was taken away on her first day of school. Beginning in the 19th century, the government abducted more than 150,000 Indigenous children, sent them to church-run schools where abuse, malnutrition, and inadequate health care was rampant. Two people have been charged with murder in connection to the killing of a man in Vaughan last year. York police said 40-year-old Daniel Farron and 41-year-old Sherry Donovan both face first-degree murder charges, and they're looking for at least two more unidentified suspects. Police were called after a victim was found at a commercial premise in Vaughan. They searched a home in Niagara, turned up nine guns and over a kilo of drugs. Foreign Affairs Minister Anita Anand is in Toronto to close a two-day conference on missing Ukrainian children. This week's summit builds on a similar one in May hosted by Brussels. Officials say out of the 20,000 children who were deported to Russia, 2,600 have since been returned. Hot Country Sports. The NHL season debuted last night and the Leafs lost to Montreal 3-2. Elsewhere, Vancouver beat Edmonton in OT. Florida beat Carolina in overtime. Boston and Vegas both winners. Three games on tap tonight. The Leafs back on the ice. They host the Islanders at 7:30. Baseball playoffs got underway yesterday. Winners included Chicago, New York, Atlanta, San Diego. WNBA playoffs continued. Indiana beat Las Vegas, tying the series at 1. New York wins their series after beating Minnesota. Hot country weather, sunshine this afternoon, a high of 21. Chance of showers, 15 overnight tonight. Tomorrow looks like a good chance of showers. A humidex close to 30. Right now, it's 15 degrees in Newmarket, Aurora. I'm Stacey Englehart.
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thinking about me. Good morning, 809. How are you? 1-877-505-3692. Today is September 30th. It's Truth and Reconciliation Day, the National Day for Truth and Reconciliation is an annual commemorative day on September 30th, dedicated to honoring residential school survivors, their families, and communities, and recognizing the lasting impact of Canada's residential school system. So some people are off today. Some people are back to work. But just a reminder that some stores have modified hours and some places are closed. So just plan ahead. 1-877-505-3692. Check in. Say hi. Let us know how your morning is going. I was double-crossed this morning on my way into work. One black cat decided to go from right to left, got closer to the studio. Next thing you know, another black cat crossed my path from left to right. So I guess I've been double-crossed, and it means that it canceled out because the first one was giving me bad luck. And there was another cat that was like, not today. We're going to neutralize it. I don't know. Have you ever been double-crossed by a cat? Like literally within 20, 25 minutes of each other. I couldn't believe it. I actually stopped my car both times to make sure that that was a cat. Because I just couldn't believe it. Oh, yeah, and there was a skunk and a couple bunnies along the way, too. 1-877-505-3692. Good morning, guys. It's you, me, and country music. It's 810. So glad you're starting your day with us right here on Hot Country Mornings.

0: took that one back like 2016. There you go. Chad Brownlee, Out of the Blue, 817. How are you? 1-877-503-6 92. Good morning, Heather. Heather's had a bad start to her day. She says we had a black skunk pass our path last night, and he got our dog. It's been a fun morning washing the dog last night, and this morning is definitely time for coffee. Girl, I feel ya. That is the worst. Now, that happened about a month or so ago with us, and it was late at night, so you know you're limited to resources. So, cheers to you. Honestly, we are hugging you. We are sending love your way, and I hope that it works out. Good morning, Deb. How are you? Deb is saying, I have had 3 black cats. When it's mealtime, they weave between my legs and they loom, making a making a blanket. I feel pretty lucky because they love like no other. I know a lot of people that have black cats. They aren't superstitious about black cats, and you know. But I am a superstitious person. At first, when I saw that one coming from right to left, a few feet in front of the car, I was like, oh my gosh. And I was driving, so I couldn't pull over to see if it was good luck or bad luck. And then the other one was left to right. So I guess one was giving me bad luck, but someone was like, not today. And then the other black cat was like, you're good, TL. But yeah, I got double crossed. I don't think I've ever been double crossed. Maybe. No, I don't think I've ever been double crossed by a black cat. So I'm superstitious. Are you superstitious? Or maybe you just want to win tickets. Now's your cue. Text 1-877-505-3692 if you want to win those Riley Green tickets. Make sure you haven't won anything lately on any of our stations. So text now if you want those Riley Green tickets. He is coming our way in Toronto for summer of 2027. 1-877-505-3692. Good luck.
1: Country weather.
0: Mainly sunny skies today, high of 21. Driving along the 400 into Barrie, a mix of sun and cloud. Temperatures hanging around 21 with a cloudy low of 16. Showers for Thursday. Temperatures hanging around 19. That will continue overnight with a low of 11. Cloudy skies for Friday, high of 18 with a clear low of 6. And for Saturday, sunny skies, high of 17 with a cloudy low of 6. And a look ahead to Sunday, cloudy with a high of 15.
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2: 400 southbound approaching the 401. This collision blocking 3 left lanes with delays as you pass Steeles. And 401 issues now west collectors near Young. Collision left lane blocked and further westbound at Dixon. Still a crash blocking the center lane. 404 DVP both ways filling up. 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I'm Dan Dealey. That's Hot Country Traffic.
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1: Emma Langley's Choosing Texas has extended its run at number one on the Billboard Hot 100 for 24 weeks. The song passed Mariah Carey's 22 record week, then added another week on top of that. And Lady A singer Charles Kelly has been diagnosed with a rare blood cancer. He says he feels healthy and is hopeful about advances in treatment, and he expects to keep working during the treatments and says performing after the diagnosis reinforced that he belongs on stage. An unexplained rib fracture led to doctors ordering blood tests. And Luke Combs has lost 30 pounds since his previous elk hunt in 2024. He shared a weight update during a recent hunting trip. Now Luke says getting healthier was his main goal. He wanted to keep up with his group in New Mexico without cutting corners, and it looks like he succeeded. And that's the Lowdown.

0: 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Your code word is
1: legend. 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L-E-G-E-N-D. Legend. Like, you know what, guys? You are a legend in our eyes. Head over to our website. Make sure you add it on there. Do not text it in. Okay, it's time to get to the phone lines. And let's see who won the Riley Green Beat the Box Office tickets.
2: Hello.
1: Good morning. Is this Sheena?
2: It is.
1: Well, good morning, Sheena. How are you? It's Tracy Lynn calling from High Country.
2: Oh, are you kidding? Oh, so excited.
1: So you know why we're calling you.
2: Yes.
1: You really want to go see Riley Green?
2: Oh, my God. Do I ever?
1: Oh.
2: Oh, I'm crying right now.
1: Oh, girl. You are in for a treat. You are today's winner. You're off to see Riley Green. You're going to see him summer of 2027. You are off to see Riley Green. The big announcement this week that he is coming to Toronto, June 2027. It is going to be one wild night. And guess what, girl? You beat the box office. You got tickets before anyone else.
2: Yay! I was sending like the notes to my husband. I'm like, we need to go. So,
1: well, you know what? We should get him on the phone right now. Do you want us? We should call him.
2: Oh, I mean, he's at work, so.
1: Okay, well, you call him. You let him know that you just won yourself a pair of tickets. You're off to see Riley Green, and if he's good, you will bring him. You'll bring him with you.
2: Oh, of course, yeah.
1: Say good morning to everybody listening.
2: Good morning, everyone.
1: Okay, be like Sheena. 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

0: Joe Miller doing what she does. 841. How are you? 1-877-505-3692. Good morning, Kim. Kim says she's never heard of anyone being double-crossed by a black cat, so I'm thinking that you must be a good luck sign to go buy a ticket. Yep. I think I need to buy a lottery ticket. And good morning to Cliff. Cliff is saying that black cats are good. No need to be scared. I know. I'm not scared. I'm just superstitious. You know, you see black cat crossing your path, you can think, oh, great, bad luck. But then another one comes, which I've never been double-crossed by a cat, so this is new for me, too. I've never heard about it. As soon as I got into the studio, obviously I had to Google it, and it says that it crosses out, so I'm neutral now. I got a clean slate moving forward. Head over to our Hot Country website and get in it for the Hot Picks Football Edition. You got to get your picks in for the Thursday night game, Sunday night game, Monday night game, and enter in your total points for the Monday night game. And we're going to see who takes the week. Now, you get bragging rights. We'll see if I win, you win. I think Ryan's put his picks in as well from this afternoon. And we're going to see. And maybe you're a person who is looking to be heard and seen. Be seen and be heard with Hot Country. Well, this is a perfect opportunity to get your brand out to our listeners because you could sponsor this page. So head over to our website, go to Hot Picks. Maybe next week we'll have someone giving you some gift cards or something if you win. What do you guys think? Hey, we're always trying here, right? We're always trying and get some food, get some gas. I mean, why not? It's you, me, and country music. It definitely is a perfect way to start the day. Coffee, cheers, guys. And if we haven't told you yet, we're so glad you're starting your day with us.
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0: Mainly sunny skies today, high of 21. Driving along the 400 into Barrie, a mix of sun and cloud. Temperatures hanging around 21 with a cloudy low of 16. Showers for Thursday, temperatures hanging around 19. That will continue overnight with a low of 11. Cloudy skies for Friday, high of 18 with a clear low of 6. And for Saturday, sunny skies, high of 17 with a cloudy low of 6. And a look ahead to Sunday, cloudy with a high of 15.
1: Hot Country traffic.
2: Crash on the 400 southbound approaching the 401 is cleared. It's a bit busy on the approach here, thanks in part to this ongoing cleanup. West 401 at Dixon, this collision blocking three right lanes both ways on the 404 DVP. Busy and same on the east 401 across the city. 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I'm Dan Dealey. That's Hot Country traffic.
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mix of sun and cloud today. 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Find Owen Riegling's guitar on the website, and you can win tickets to go see him at First Ontario Concert Hall November 1st. 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Put your total amount for Monday night. And let's see who wins bragging rights for Tuesday morning. Oh, yeah. I'm not kidding you. Get over there right now. HotCountry885.ca. I'm Tracy Lynn. We're so glad you're starting your day with us right here on Hot Country 88.5.

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0: Make sure you're following us on socials at Hot Country Crew. I'm on there too. Tracy Lynn on air. How's your morning going so far? Let us know. 1-877-505-3692. Still lots of time to get your morning coffee views in. Let us know what you're up to today. Today is Truth and Reconciliation Day, and there's a lot of communities that are having events and a lot of stuff going on. So also be mindful of the times for stores. Some places are closed. I'm Tracy Lynn. We're so glad you're starting your day with us right here on Hot Country.
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0: Enjoy your day. We will definitely be back together tomorrow morning on the fun starting at 6 a.m. Enjoy your workday playlist. And Ryan, this afternoon, we'll get you all the way home. I'm Tracy Lynn, and we're so glad that you're starting your day with us and hanging out with us all day long right here on Hot Country 88.5.
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1: 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Hot Country weather.
2: Mainly sunny skies today, high of 21. Driving along the 400 into Barrie, a mix of sun and cloud. Temperatures hanging around 21 with a cloudy low of 16. Showers for Thursday, temperatures hanging around 19. That will continue overnight with a low of 11. Cloudy skies for Friday, high of 18 with a clear low of 6. And for Saturday, sunny skies, high of 17 with a cloudy low of 6. And a look ahead to Sunday, cloudy with a high of 15.
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4: Howdy, it's Dana here with all of the country concerts you want to add to your list this fall. Tyler Braden is coming to the Opera House in Toronto on October 27th. Owen Riegling is coming home to First Ontario Concert Hall in Hamilton on November 1st. Tim Hicks is bringing his friends like Canadian icon Stephen Page to the Meridian Center in St. Catharines on November 7th, raising money for Light of Day. Stella Lefty is coming to the Opera House in Toronto on November the 10th. Sully Burrows is coming back to Toronto at the Rivoli performing an intimate show on November the 12th, and one of my favorites, Little Big Town, is coming to Toronto's Massey Hall on November 22nd. That is going to be an incredible show. And not to give you deja vu, but Stella Lefty is coming back to Toronto again in January for two shows on January 12th and 13th at History. Her star is rising fast, so if you can catch her for an intimate show, you definitely should. Stick around to Hot Country for more concert announcements, plus a chance for you to win tickets to see Owen Riegling in Hamilton.
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3: Mainly sunny skies today, high of 21. Driving along the 400 into Barrie, a mix of sun and cloud. Temperatures hanging around 21 with a cloudy low of 16. Showers for Thursday, temperatures hanging around 19. That will continue overnight with a low of 11. Cloudy skies for Friday, high of 18 with a clear low of 6. And for Saturday, sunny skies, high of 17 with a cloudy low of 6. And a look ahead to Sunday, cloudy with a high of 15.
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3: Mainly sunny skies today, high of 21. Driving along the 400 into Barrie, a mix of sun and cloud. Temperatures hanging around 21 with a cloudy low of 16. Showers for Thursday, temperatures hanging around 19. That will continue overnight with a low of 11. Cloudy skies for Friday, high of 18 with a clear low of 6. And for Saturday, sunny skies, high of 17 with a cloudy low of 6. And a look ahead to Sunday, cloudy with a high of 15.
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September 30th is a day to honor Indigenous survivors, their families, and their communities. 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
3: Mainly sunny skies today, high of 21. Driving along the 400 into Barrie, a mix of sun and cloud. Temperatures hanging around 21 with a cloudy low of 16. Showers for Thursday, temperatures hanging around 19. That will continue overnight with a low of 11. Cloudy skies for Friday, high of 18 with a clear low of 6. And for Saturday, sunny skies, high of 17 with a cloudy low of 6. And a look ahead to Sunday, cloudy with a high of 15.
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time, Ryan. Thanks so much for having me on this afternoon. For sure, it certainly did have a long, hot summer. Well, I don't know. Maybe not long enough for some people. But when it comes to winter, the predicted weather is expected to be milder than normal, with a few general trends of turbulent freeze-thaw cycles. As you can tell, I'm reading this verbatim. By January, we're expected to have aggressive classic lake effect snow. And then by February, cold meeting moisture-rich storm systems brings heightened risks for significant snow and ice storms across the region. So buckle up.

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like a drive with an old friend. 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

Country Radio. It's Ryan on your Wednesday afternoon. Thanks so much for allowing me to be a part of it today. September 30th, as you may or may not know, today is National Day for Truth and Reconciliation across Canada. Now, if you are driving around and you're seeing a bunch of people wearing orange shirts, it's great. It's not just a trend. It's Orange Shirt Day as well. Inspired by survivor Phyllis Webstad, whose orange shirt was taken from her on her first day at a residential school. And today, here's the thing. It's not a traditional, and I don't know how to phrase this, but today is not a traditional holiday, even though I wouldn't even consider it a holiday. I guess because our mindset when it comes to the word holiday is thinking Canada Day, Christmas, Thanksgiving. But, you know, today is a day of reflection and accountability and like real conversation. So today, I think if you can take a moment to honor the survivors, even remembering the children who never made it back home and acknowledging the deeply painful history of the residential school system that happened here in Canada. And to be honest with you, the last one closed just a little over 30 years ago. That's so close. Facing this uncomfortable truth about our history is not easy, but real reconciliation can't happen without dealing with that truth first. So today, if you're in your car, if you're at work, take a pause. If you can, wear an orange shirt and really reflect on what it means to share this land together.

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It is where we will find out, is Stella Lefty and Boston can hold on to the number one spot for the fifth week in a row.

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1: Emma Langley's Choosin' Texas has extended its run at number one on the Billboard Hot 100 for 24 weeks. The song passed Mariah Carey's 22 record week, then added another week on top of that. And Lady A singer Charles Kelly has been diagnosed with a rare blood cancer. He says he feels healthy and is hopeful about advances in treatment, and he expects to keep working during the treatments and says performing after the diagnosis reinforced that he belongs on stage. An unexplained rib fracture led to doctors ordering blood tests. And Luke Combs has lost 30 pounds since his previous elk hunt in 2024. He shared a weight update during a recent hunting trip. Now, Luke says getting healthier was his main goal. He wanted to keep up with his group in New Mexico without cutting corners, and it looks like he succeeded. And that's the lowdown.
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2: Staying quite mild overnight with a low of 15 degrees. Expecting showers, more rain for your Thursday in the GTA with a high of 23. By Friday morning, a little bit of rain. By the afternoon, though, 19 degrees with a mix of sun and cloud. Up north in Barrie, tonight 16 degrees. Better chance of showers, more rain for your Thursday with a high of 19. Rain Friday morning, clearing by the afternoon with a high of 18. From the top of the 400 to the bottom of the 400, it is 19 degrees right now. That's your Hot Country 88.5 weather.
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Roger Radio. It's Ryan. Thanks so much for having me on this afternoon. You know, if you go on Facebook Marketplace these days, there's a lot of people trying to sell those barista cups or their barista. I don't even know how to say. But, like, it's just those glass cups that everybody was going crazy for at Starbucks. Or, you know, sometimes somebody will be trying to sell a mirror, but they take a photo of the mirror to put it on Facebook Marketplace, but they don't realize they're in the photo because they're in the mirror. It's always the best when I see that. But country star Chase Matthew decided that he was going to use Facebook Marketplace to buy Jason Aldean his end-of-the-year tour gift. He found a vintage 1968 Pontiac Le Mans. Bought it straight off Marketplace. It's crazy. And, you know, the reason why he bought it, and this is kind of like a deep cut for Chase Matthew to do this, but there's a line in Jason Aldean's song, My Kind of Party, and it goes, got the cover off the 68. And he just felt like that was like the perfect way to say thank you to Jason Aldean for allowing him to open up on his tour. I think that is just legendary right there.

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It's Ryan on your Wednesday afternoon. Thank you so much for allowing me to be a part of it. Lenny Wilson, Zach Topp are just class acts. I think we all knew that by now, but they just teamed up with the CMA Foundation to just dump $25,000 into music education, which is awesome. 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It's Lenny Wilson and John Mayer, Funky's Wallet on Hot Country Radio.

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Today on September 30th is National Day for Truth and Reconciliation. And reconciliation, it's not just like a feeling. It actually requires a little bit of action. 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Okay, so check out free resources like the Indigenous Canada course from the University of Alberta. You can read the 95 Calls to Action. 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But here's the thing. People are selling orange shirts, but there are people selling them and the money doesn't directly go to back into the community, back to the Indigenous community. So just be careful where you buy these orange shirts. Okay. And if you are able to donate, of course, consider supporting Indigenous led organizations like the National Center for Truth and Reconciliation, the Orange Shirt Society, or the Indian Residential School Survivors Society. You know, these are like these small little tiny steps that ultimately can make like a huge difference. And it just starts with today and beyond. It shouldn't start and end today. It should continue. So today, if you have an opportunity, pause, reflect, listen, learn. And we need to just do the work together.

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1: We still have construction for the 400. The southbound Port Severn Road ramp to the northbound 400 closed off for construction. And on Highway 89 in Rosemont, closed down both ways between 5th Line and 7th Line for an ongoing crash investigation. And problems on the go for the 401. Westbound collectors at Meadowvale, a crash blocking two left lanes. 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I'm Richard Martin. That's Hot Country Traffic.
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Scott McGreen. Think is he drunk on Hot Country Radio? Come on. Oh, yeah. Oh, Riley Green, he already announced his That's Just Me tour 2027. He's going to make a stop at the RBC Amphitheater on June 11th next year. It's so awesome. We're planning summer of 2027 already, right? Well, Tracy Lynn on the Hot Country Morning Show has a chance for you to beat the box office. So be listening tomorrow morning for that cue to text for you to win tickets before you can even buy them.

Sure, here at Hot Country, we play the latest. But remember, sometimes we need to go back to the songs that made us fall in love with country in the first place. Like this one.

Hot Country Radio. It's Ryan, and thanks so much for allowing me to be part of your Wednesday afternoon. Today, National Day for Truth and Reconciliation, and, you know, my wife and I, a few weeks ago, we went to Cheesewood Park in Osweken, and we witnessed a powwow because we went to the Six Nations Fall Fair. It was incredible. And if you've never been to a powwow, you're really missing out on like a vibrant, high-energy cultural event. And they're so close to home. And of course, they're always welcoming to non-Indigenous guests to come and watch and learn, sometimes even taste some incredible food as well. Now, most outdoor gatherings kind of run through the summer, but you can still experience a few of them in the fall. For instance, this Saturday at the U of T Mississauga Indigenous Center, they're hosting their All Nations Powwow right on campus there. A little bit later on, at the end of October, October 24th, Native Child and Family Services holds their community powwow at Dufferin Grove Park in Toronto there, alongside the Brampton Traditional Powwow as well. And like, you get to go and you get to witness incredible regalia and world-class drum groups. And you get to experience real community, okay? So I just highly recommend that you go and actually see and participate in a powwow. It's, I don't know, it's just something special.

0: Country weather.
1: Staying quite mild overnight with a low of 15 degrees. Expecting showers. More rain for your Thursday in the GTA with a high of 23. By Friday morning, a little bit of rain. By the afternoon, though, 19 degrees with a mix of sun and cloud. Up north in Barrie, tonight 16 degrees. Better chance of showers. More rain for your Thursday with a high of 19. Rain Friday morning, clearing by the afternoon with a high of 18. From the top of the 400 to the bottom of the 400, it is 19 degrees right now. That's your Hot Country 88.5 weather.
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2: We still have construction for the 400. The southbound Port Severn Road ramp to the northbound 400 closed off for construction. And on Highway 89 in Rosemont, closed down both ways between 5th Line and 7th Line for an ongoing crash investigation. And problems on the go for the 401. Westbound collectors at Meadowvale, a crash blocking two left lanes. 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I'm Richard Martin. That's Hot Country Traffic.
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0: Don't lift a finger. 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

Rock Country Radio, it's Ryan, and thanks so much for having me on this afternoon. Not sure if you've noticed, but it's getting tougher and tougher to find a tea time these days, isn't it? First world problems, you know what I mean? I feel like people are, you know, noticing that the golf season is coming to an end real soon here. And so my dad and I were like, what's happening? Like, so many golf courses have like 3-4 o'clock tea times, which is, you know, twilight rates, cheaper. It's not bad, but how dark it gets these days so early. And it's like you wouldn't even get 9 holes in before you couldn't see the ball.

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Jason Aldean, Don't Tell Me on Hot Country Radio. Coming up, one of the final 11 code words for the Hot Country Tour to Nashville. Can you believe it? Yeah, it's been about 5 weeks. You've listened every single day in the 8 a.m., 10 a.m., 12 p.m., 2 p.m., and 4 p.m. hours for those code words. You got them in on our website for your chance to win the trip of a lifetime to Nashville, Tennessee, all thanks to Six Nations Bingo, Yokohama Tires, Nashville Music City, and the Nash. Ooh, doggy. It's a lot. We got flights, hotels, tickets to the Grand Ole Opry, backstage tour of the Grand Ole Opry as well, merch, gift bags waiting for you in your hotel room, and Nashville attraction passes. It all comes down to Monday morning. Hot Country Mornings with Tracy Lynn on October 5th. She's going to make the grand prize call. So try to get the next 11 code words in to better your chance at winning this contest.

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1: We still have construction on the go for the 400. The southbound Port 7 road ramp going to the northbound 400 closed off for construction. On Highway 89 in Rosemount, still closed down both ways between 5th Line and 7th Line for an ongoing crash investigation. Problems for the 401, westbound collectors at Meadowvale, a crash blocking two left lanes. Also the 401 westbound express at Warden, a crash blocking the center lane. 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Only until October 7th. I'm Richard Martin. That's Hot Country Traffic.
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Canadian country star Megan Patrick and Golden Child on Hot Country 88.5. Speaking of powerful females in country music, Carly Pearce is bringing her Honest Women up close to her to Toronto, and we want you to actually go see the show. So she's going to be at the Opera House on October 15th. And if you go to hotcountry88.5.ca, we have a chance for you to score some tickets right now.

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Alan Jackson, Little Benny on Hot Country Radio. I'm Ryan, and thanks so much for having me on this afternoon. All right, so we've gone a little too far with this whole protein thing. Everything has protein in it, and now we're just making things or forcing protein into things that it just didn't need to be there. Fitness influencers online are making something called Beanut Butter. Beanut Butter. So they're blending white beans, canned white beans, just strained, rinsed off, with peanut butter powder to sneak in a little extra fiber and a little bit of protein into their diet. They're trying to add protein and fiber to peanut butter. Has nobody ever heard the whole beans, musical fruit sort of song and dance? You know what I mean? Like, why are we ruining a PB&J with all this nonsense? What's it? And again, going back to the whole idea of like, why do we have to have protein and everything? And we understand that protein is very important for our body, our health, building muscle, helping us lose weight. But it's like, you know, the next step is blending tuna with our morning iced coffee. Like, that is how far we've come. This is where we're going now, you know?

0: Country weather.
1: Staying quite mild overnight with a low of 15 degrees. Expecting showers. More rain for your Thursday in the GTA with a high of 23. By Friday morning, a little bit of rain. By the afternoon, though, 19 degrees with a mix of sun and cloud. Up north in Barrie, tonight 16 degrees. Better chance of showers. More rain for your Thursday with a high of 19. Rain Friday morning, clearing by the afternoon with a high of 18. From the top of the 400 to the bottom of the 400, it is 19 degrees right now. That's your Hot Country 88.5 weather.
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2: We still have construction on the go on the 400. The southbound Port 7 road ramp going to the northbound 400 is closed off for construction, and still problems for Highway 89 and Rosemont. Shut down both ways between 5th Line and 7th Line for an ongoing crash investigation. Also, construction on Highway 11 northbound at Huronia Road. Road crews are working in the right lane. Get ready to vote in Toronto's municipal election. 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I'm Richard Martin. That's Hot Country Traffic.
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14: Howdy, it's Dana here with all of the country concerts you want to add to your list this fall. Tyler Braden is coming to the Opera House in Toronto on October 27th. Owen Riegling is coming home to First Ontario Concert Hall in Hamilton on November 1st. Tim Hicks is bringing his friends like Canadian icon Stephen Page to the Meridian Centre in St. Catharines on November 7th, raising money for Light of Day. Stella Lefty is coming to the Opera House in Toronto on November the 10th. Sully Burrows is coming back to Toronto at the Rivoli performing an intimate show on November the 12th, and one of my favorites, Little Big Town, is coming to Toronto's Massey Hall on November 22nd. That is going to be an incredible show. And not to give you deja vu, but Stella Lefty is coming back to Toronto again in January for 2 shows on January 12th and 13th at History. Her star is rising fast, so if you can catch her for an intimate show, you definitely should. Stick around to Hot Country for more concert announcements, plus a chance for you to win tickets to see Owen Riegling in Hamilton.
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quarterback Casey Keenum. Came into the big game, led him to a victory. 38 years old. He's just on a tear. But does she believe that this is just a one-off, or is this going to continue? 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
0: The votes are in. 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Here is song number 5 on today's Hot 5 at 5.

Yes, sir. Morgan Griffiths and Boondocks is song number 5 on the Hot 5 at 5. Coming in at song number 4, have you learned the line dance to this song just yet? It's all over social media. It's all over YouTube as well. It's Savannah Jade and Kiss My Glass.

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2: Number three.

Kurt Wetzel, Ella Langley, Jaded is song number three on the Hot 5 at 5. Coming in at song number two is Tenille Townsend, Sunshine's Free. You know, we won't get too much sunshine for the next couple of days, but it will return by the weekend. Full weather details coming up in just a bit. Here's song number two.

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1: We still have construction on the go on the 400. The southbound Port 7 road ramp going to the northbound 400 is closed off for construction, and still problems for Highway 89 in Rosemont. Shut down both ways between 5th line and 7th line for an ongoing crash investigation. Also construction on Highway 11 northbound at Huronia Road. Road crews are working in the right lane. Get ready to vote in Toronto's municipal election. Advance voting is October 6th to 11th. 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I'm Richard Martin. That's Hot Country Traffic.
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Today isn't about looking away. It's about looking back, reflecting, and moving forward together. Hot Country recognizes National Day for Truth and Reconciliation.

website right now, hotcountry885.ca. You go there and you might find a little tiny guitar floating around somewhere. When you see that, that happens to be Owen Riegling's guitar. You click on it, it'll take you to a page where you can enter to win some tickets to see Owen Riegling. Okay, he's going to be at the First Ontario Concert Hall in Hamilton on November 1st, and we want you to be a part of that show. So you have until today and until October 9th to go find that little tiny guitar. It is quite tiny, and it's somewhere. We've hidden it somewhere. You can find it. Don't worry. In fact, actually, let me see. I'm going to try to look right now myself. Okay, it's not there. I checked there. Let me check over here. No, I haven't found it yet. I'm sorry. I was going to try to find it myself and maybe give you a hint, but I'm so sorry. But you can do it. Hotcountry885.ca is where you need to be in order to find that little tiny guitar.

Hot Country Radio. It's Ryan, and thanks so much for having me on this afternoon. Today, National Day for Truth and Reconciliation. A great opportunity for all of us to learn. And you may not know what the 94 calls to action are. And earlier on this afternoon, I made mention to them, but you know, I just assumed that everybody knows what they are. But as ignorant as I am, I only a few years ago learned myself. So if you're unaware, the 94 calls to action back in 2015, the Truth and Reconciliation Commission listened to thousands of residential school survivors. And so these calls to action are like a blueprint for us to fix the ongoing damage that those schools caused. And the first bit of the 94 calls to action are really focused on the ongoing issues like overhauling child welfare so Indigenous kids can actually stay with their family, and even helping with health care as well, protecting the native languages. You know, there's this is one that I wanted to talk about here. Call to Action 92, it lays out how businesses need to step up with fair hiring and community partnerships. It's literally like a roadmap to fix deep structural inequality. And it's ironic to think that because, you know, we live in a country that prides itself on being so multicultural. We're taught and told to respect, celebrate, and hold space for every incoming culture that makes Canada their home. So why on earth wouldn't we give the exact same level of honor and deep respect to the first culture of this land? And it's sort of time to start. So why not go and take an opportunity to sit down and learn and read through the 94 calls to action today? Come on.

0: Hot Country weather.
1: Staying quite mild overnight with a low of 15 degrees. Expecting showers. More rain for your Thursday in the GTA with a high of 23. By Friday morning, a little bit of rain. By the afternoon, though, 19 degrees with a mix of sun and cloud. Up north in Barrie, tonight 16 degrees. Better chance of showers. More rain for your Thursday with a high of 19. Rain Friday morning, clearing by the afternoon with a high of 18. From the top of the 400 to the bottom of the 400, it is 19 degrees right now. That's your Hot Country 88.5 weather.
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2: Good news for the 400 at Rutherford. The westbound Rutherford ramp to the northbound 400, we had a stalled vehicle block in the right lane. That's been cleared away. The southbound Port Severn road ramp to the northbound 400 is still closed for ongoing construction. Highway 89 and Rosemont still closed both ways between 5th Line and 7th Line for an ongoing crash investigation. And on Highway 11 northbound at Huronia Road, road crews are working in the right lane doing construction. 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That's Hot Country Traffic.
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7: 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Tyler Rodriguez, Honky Tonk Healing.
8: 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And there's an empty soul behind.

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4: Emma Langley's Choosin' Texas has extended its run at number one on the Billboard Hot 100 for 24 weeks. The song passed Mariah Carey's 22 record week, then added another week on top of that. And Lady A singer Charles Kelly has been diagnosed with a rare blood cancer. He says he feels healthy and is hopeful about advances in treatment, and he expects to keep working during the treatments and says performing after the diagnosis reinforced that he belongs on stage. An unexplained rib fracture led to doctors ordering blood tests. And Luke Combs has lost 30 pounds since his previous elk hunt in 2024. He shared a weight update during a recent hunting trip. Now, Luke says getting healthier was his main goal. He wanted to keep up with his group in New Mexico without cutting corners, and it looks like he succeeded. And that's the Lowdown.
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5: Construction on the go for the 400, southbound at Highway 89. Road crews are working the right lane. The southbound Port Severn ramp going to the northbound 400 is closed off for construction. We still have a closure for Highway 89 in Rosemont. Shut down both ways between 5th Line and 7th Line for an ongoing crash investigation. 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That's Hot Country Traffic.
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